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God bless you and good night. I love you.

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I'll be smoking.

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You know it's time to put up or shut up. You know, gotta make a change somehow, some way.

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It's something you can find comfort in. It's very comforting but discomforting at the same time. So, with this project, again, you're entering my mind, feeling my insanity, feeling my genius.

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Before you listen to this album, open your mind. If you don't listen to the alternative sound and you've never been into the alternative sound and have not been open to trying different things, open your mind before you listen to this album.